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1: 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Why you gotta do that?

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I seen right over in the corner.

sounds there of Western Australian trio Full Nelson from their EP Bad Dreams Deluxe. That one there is called Keepsake. It's a song dedicated to loved ones. And the band are currently touring over in the UK and Europe. Thanks so much for your company. You are tuned to Aussie Music Weekly as we come to you around Australia on the Community Radio Network and heard through your local community radio station. It's Noddy here. Up shortly, going to introduce you to a Brisbane artist called Tian. I got a rest in bitch face. I don't know if you late. Also on the way, the new single for Hussey Hicks. Feel

0: 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I think melody and groove are just as important.
1: All right, well, let's have a listen to What Happened to Love Now. And David from the DK Effect, thank you so much for giving up your time for us here on Aussie Music Weekly.
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1: I just

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It's a bit like those masks they have on the wall, you know. Happy, sad, tragedy, comedy,

0: He's literally played every model's gig ever, John Kelly. Vastly underrated, I think, and in the annals of Australian music, in my opinion only, of course. It's 9:38 and, well, you know, we know that Paul and Gabrielle will be here soon-ish.
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